0: John Chombi here, subbing for new mama Elena. We're talking with Little Big Town, our host this week on Backstage Country. We've got It's a Dying Art, their brand new album just released last Friday. So you're going to be out on a full theater tour.
1: Yes.
0: Theater tour. This is not amphitheater. This is theater.
1: No, it's like the iconic, beautiful, you know, like the Fox in Atlanta and the Chicago Theater and,
0: I think I could take. I'm going to try to take somebody from Chicago to see the one.
1: Okay.
2: Oh, good.
0: Anyway, how are you incorporating this album into the tour? Because you have to play your hits, obviously.
3: Yeah. Like, you know, it ties in with the sonic picture. The acoustics in these theaters are just incredible. It's a great place to experience music, and for people to really, you know, the tour's called
2: For the Art of It.
3: For the Art of It. And so just to appreciate the art in just the building and the architecture alone. But these are the greatest, we feel like some of the best venues to showcase this record and this music, and for people to really, you know, tune in and listen.
2: And it'll be a great mix of the new songs and the ones that the fans have loved for years.
0: But the theater tour makes a lot of sense for you guys because of where, you know, your evolution. It just seems like this, listening to the album, this would be a perfect place to hear it.
3: That's what we thought too.
4: I think it definitely lends itself to these spaces that where you lean in a little more, and like they were saying too, the ambiance of the place, it all just, you know, I think back to our Nightfall tour that was so special because of that and the spaces we played it in. And I'm excited and feel like this is going to be that same kind of thing.
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20: 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Mainly clear sky takes hold through the night. Temperatures back into the mid-70s. Mainly sunny with some afternoon storms coming likely on Tuesday. The high in the upper 80s. Heat index near 100. Showers ease up Tuesday night to mid-70s. Partly to mostly sunny, upper 80s Wednesday. Now, more of today's hot country and your all-time favorites on Kix Country 98.7.
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1: John Chombi here, subbing for new mama Elena. Welcome to Backstage Country. Little Big Town is here with us this week. It's a dying art. It's the title cut. Appears to be a title that covers a lot for you four. Not just music. So tell us how you decided on this one, the title, and make it the title cut and all of that.
2: Yeah, It's a Dying Art is the title cut of the record. We feel, you know, with the day and age that we're living in now with all the AI and how everyone is, you know, obsessed with social media and what's going on our phones. And we love the idea of just getting back to the basics, what brought us here, each other, the music, sitting down and looking each other in the eye and truly, you know, connecting with each other. And that is a dying art these days. That is a dying art. Also, real true love that sticks in there when things get really hard. That's also a dying art. So, you know, there's lots of things in the world that would probably just make us all better if we could get back to. And that's what this song is about. I'm Kimberly from Little Big Town, and this is the song we're just talking about from our new album, It's a Dying Art. Dying Art, right here on Backstage Country. Yeah, we're

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4: Mainly clear sky through the night after a couple of early clouds. Temperatures backing off into the mid-70s. We'll see temperatures into the upper 80s on Tuesday, but the high humidity pushes the heat index well into the 90s, near 100 for the afternoon. Scattered showers and thunderstorms coming likely. They diminish Tuesday night, mid to upper 70s. And Wednesday, likely dry, partly to mostly sunny. The high into the mid to upper 80s. Similar temperature on Thursday, but a lot more moisture and some scattered showers and thunderstorms, too. 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
3: 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I'm Philip, and we're your co-hosts all this week. Little Big Town, along with our longtime friend, Mr. John Chobby.
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1: You know, those are the things that tie records together, that flow, that ebb and flow through more emotional things.

0: John Chombi here, subbing for new mama Elena. We're talking with Little Big Town, our host this week on Backstage Country. We've got It's a Dying Art, their brand new album just released last Friday. And as I mentioned with the sucker for a song earlier, there seems to be an order to these songs on the album. Is there?
1: Mm-hmm.
2: Absolutely.
3: Very yeah, because they were in a different order for a long time.
2: Yeah.
3: And
4: yeah, sequencing is another part of making a record.
0: Yeah, that's some people don't really. I mean, I've seen albums come out and you just can't figure out why is this here.
4: We have always been about the importance of sequencing. You know, those are the things that tie records together. That flow, that ebb and flow through a more emotional

0: things and leading into things that then are a little lighter in spirit. You know, it's kind of a journey through a record, and we've always just found that to be really important and not something you just slap on the back of a record that, you know, some random order.
1: And also, I think sequencing is important for no skips. You know, if a record in its entirety is interesting to listen to, and if you go, yeah, that song should come next and that song should come next, maybe you'll get less skips. We don't want to make a record that has skips.
2: It's good to have a vinyl. When you listen to our vinyls, I just put the record on and let it play.
1: Right.
2: You know, until you flip the side.
3: That's all I remember. That makes a lot of sense because, again, you want people to listen to the whole thing.
0: Mm-hmm. Yeah.
4: Coming up next, more with Little Big Town on Backstage Country.
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24: Let the fresh air in and keep the bugs out. 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Mainly clear sky takes hold through the night. Temperatures back into the mid-70s, mainly sunny with some afternoon storms coming likely on Tuesday, the high in the upper 80s. Heat index near 100. Showers ease up Tuesday night to mid-70s, partly to mostly sunny, upper 80s Wednesday. 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

Kelly from Little Big Town. Stick around, because we're going to share some new music you're going to love, we hope. The Backstage Breakout single is coming your way in just a few on Backstage Country.

0: John Chombi here, subbing for new mama Elena. We're talking with Little Big Town, our host this week on Backstage Country. We've got It's a Dying Art, their brand new album just released last Friday. Other than the technology, okay, what seems to be the biggest difference for you from when you got into this, you got together to now?
1: Maybe the way people find the music.
2: Oh, yeah, for sure.
3: How music is consumed.
4: Yeah, it's, you know...
3: Which has been really a steady evolution, really.
4: And it's changing by the day. I mean, now we, as artists, have another job, and our other job is to swim through the muck and mire of social media and try to get someone's attention in a creative way, something that's engaging. And we can only look like, we can only look at it as though it's like television or radio, or, you know, it's this vast sea of our opportunity to speak to our fans, and but cutting through the algorithms is very, very difficult. I can't imagine as a new artist how challenging it is for them. And yet at the same time, the way it changes every day, it puts us all on even playing field. But it is a full-time job, you know. You know it.
3: To keep in front of people.
4: Yeah, just to get out there and go, hey, we'd love for you to listen to our music, you know. And that is a big, big part of artistry now.
0: Well, it depends. And again, from my standpoint, I'm looking, you know, I see you guys periodically, you know, on socials. And then I go down the rabbit hole of fathers, daughters, and then all of a sudden, that's all I'm seeing.
2: That's
1: the algorithm
0: for like about 6 months, and then back. So that's you got to. On top of that, you have to dig in the middle of all that. It's just become such a different, you know, experience than it was 20 some years ago.
4: It's like sometimes I look at my algorithm and I go, why do I only get sharks? Sharks in the ocean.
3: The things you're scared of.
4: So then I have to hold up my phone and be like, puppy dogs.
2: Yeah.
4: I know. Music.
0: I love it.
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20: Mainly clear sky through the night after a couple of early clouds. Temperatures backing off into the mid-70s. We'll see temperatures into the upper 80s on Tuesday, but the high humidity pushes the heat index well into the 90s, near 100 for the afternoon. Scattered showers and thunderstorms coming likely. They diminish Tuesday night, mid to upper 70s. And Wednesday, likely dry, partly to mostly sunny, the high into the mid to upper 80s. Similar temperature on Thursday, but a lot more moisture and some scattered showers and thunderstorms, too. 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
2: What's going on, Backstage Country? This is Jimmy from Little Big Town, your host all week long with John Shambi, our buddy, and in for new mama Elena. Hope everything is good with her.
3: She is doing great, and we'll be back by mid-October, thank God, for sure. And says hi and come back. She also says hi and to come on back when she's here. Are you ready to kick off a brand new hour?
4: 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We are. 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

0: John Chombi here, subbing for new mama Elena. We're talking with Little Big Town, our host this week on Backstage Country. We've got It's a Dying Art, their brand new album just released last Friday. Is this something that your fans would expect from Little Big Town, or have you jumped out of the proverbial box a little bit with this?
1: I think it sounds completely like a record that we would make, that the fans would expect from us. It has lots of those flavors of our history embedded into the production and stuff. And yet, we didn't have a box this time, so we weren't worried about anything. You know, we were like, we can take chances if we want to. We can do whatever we want to do. And I love the fact that top to bottom, it was just like storytelling, and the production is telling a story. The sequences, the art is, all of it is welcoming, hopefully, the fan into the world that we're, this moment of time for us.
2: And even the way you hear our voices recorded is a new, fresh perspective with Dina.
3: Yeah, that's what I really love about the record, I think, is because you do feel familiarity in moments that are the types of things that we've always loved, and the types of songs that we've always gravitated towards. But at the same

0: time, I think it feels new and fresh sonically. Just the sparseness, but the way the instrumentation and voices are still in your face.
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17: 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Mainly clear sky takes hold through the night. Temperatures back into the mid-70s. Mainly sunny with some afternoon storms coming likely on Tuesday. The high in the upper 80s. Heat index near 100. Showers ease up Tuesday night to mid-70s. Partly to mostly sunny, upper 80s Wednesday. 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

0: John Chompy here, subbing for new mama Elena. We're talking with Little Big Town, our host this week on Backstage Country. We've got It's a Dying Art, the brand new album just released last Friday. We talked about the theater tour, and then at the end of the theater tour, you're back for year two, is this?
1: Three shows.
2: Second year.
1: Oh, second year.
0: And now you're up to three shows at the Ryman Christmas shows.
2: Yeah.
1: Wow. Yeah.
0: Ho, ho, ho. Will you have another innkeeper that's a little...
2: Oh, a new one, yeah.
0: New one that comes out this year?
2: Ooh, I don't know.
0: That's a tough one to follow.
2: I know, the innkeeper, God.
3: Wow.
4: I love that song so much.
2: I love that one, too. Yeah, I don't know. I mean, we'd have to get on it, like,
4: right now. Yeah, you have to start so early in the process to get that out by Christmas. We may be behind the gun here.
2: Doesn't mean we can't throw a new one in the set.
4: That's right. You know, we've always loved Christmas, and last year's Christmas shows were so great. It's just the magic of the Ryman mixed with the magic of Christmas is pretty amazing. And, you know, we were in hopes that at the end of all of that we would get to do it again this year, and it's worked out, and we just love it. It's the best time of year.
1: Freshly flocked Christmas trees.
4: That's right. The smell of pine in the air.
0: It was just being one who witnessed it. It was you walk out of there with the spirit. There's no question.
4: It felt like that to us too. Yeah. We enjoyed it so much.
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25: Mainly clear sky through the night after a couple of early clouds. Temperatures backing off into the mid-70s. We'll see temperatures into the upper 80s on Tuesday, but the high humidity pushes the heat index well into the 90s, near 100 for the afternoon. Scattered showers and thunderstorms coming likely. They diminish Tuesday night, mid to upper 70s. And Wednesday, likely dry, partly to mostly sunny. The high into the mid to upper 80s. Similar temperature on Thursday, but a lot more moisture and some scattered showers and thunderstorms, too. 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

0: What a great first day with Little Big Town here on Backstage Country. I'm John Chombi in for new mama Elena. You guys up for another day of this?
1: Oh, yeah.
2: 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So much fun hanging out with y'all. 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
0: 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We'll see y'all back here on tomorrow on Backstage Country.

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4: Hey there, it is John Chombi in for new mama Elena. She's off having her baby girl. Welcome to a brand new week of Backstage Country with a brand new host, or hosts, so to speak. They have earned more than 45 award show nominations, taken home nearly 20 awards, including multiple Grammys, AMAs, People's Choice, CMA, ACM Awards, in addition to an Emmy Award. Last Friday, they just released their 12th studio album. And guys, it has been a minute since you've all been here. So happy you're back. And finally, I get to do this with you.
5: Yeah.
4: Karen, Kimberly, Jimmy, Philip, Little Big Town.
6: Hi.
7: Hey, John.
8: So good
7: John.
8: To see you.
7: Good to see you, man.
5: It's so good to see you. It has been a while. And we are so happy to be here with you, John. And everybody else listening. And Elena, congrats.
7: Yeah.
5: Oh, my word. We're so happy for you. It's just the best job on earth being a mama. We plan to tell lots of stories behind the cuts from our just released album, It's a Dying Art, and more, not just baby talk.
4: Got a lot to get to, so plenty of time to do it. So Little Big Town is here.

0: John Chombi here, subbing for new mama Elena. Welcome to Backstage Country. Little Big Town is here with us this week. So, Philip, you and I had a conversation during the album showcase, and you told me something, again, this old school guy loved hearing. The album is pure, no tracks. You guys did it all in the studio with all the instruments in there together.
1: Yeah, real humans.
0: Real humans all together. No one, you know, coming in 10 minutes later and all of that. What got you all on the same page with that one, with that idea?
1: I mean, I think we've always been a band that are purists in our form and interpretation of how we, you know, our filter of music is we love when it's real emotion and you hear some of the frailty or some of the imperfections in music. I think those are the things that are very important, and we can't get rid of those. And, you know, going back, listening to some older records that we love, they're not perfect. And so, you know, that's a dying art in a roundabout way. And just the energy of that whole idea of just being together, looking each other in the eye, connecting and creating something all together. It's really a beautiful thing when it comes together like

0: that. And so I think that's what I'm really proud of, is just we were able to do it and stay together and found a home and found a great journey along the way.
1: This is Backstage Country. More just ahead with Little Big Town.
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2: Let the fresh air in and keep the bugs out. 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Mainly clear sky takes hold through the night. Temperatures back into the mid-70s, mainly sunny with some afternoon storms coming likely on Tuesday, the high in the upper 80s. Heat index near 100. Showers ease up Tuesday night to mid-70s, partly to mostly sunny, upper 80s Wednesday. 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
1: Yeah, the bond that has been created because simply from the laugh that we've lived together is part of the bond, for sure.

0: John Shombe here, subbing for new mama Elena. We're talking with Little Big Town, our host this week on Backstage Country. We've got It's a Dying Art, their brand new album just released last Friday. Okay, so 26 years together?
1: Yes.
2: Somewhere around there.
3: Who's counting?
0: That's longer than lots of marriages.
1: Yeah.
0: I speak from experience. What's your secret, if there is any?
2: Respect.
3: I was about to say respect.
2: Love. Loving everyone. Loving each other.
3: Friendship.
1: Trust.
3: Yeah. Living a lot of life together.
1: Yeah. The bond that has been created because simply from the life that we've lived together is part of the bond, for sure.
3: And seeing from where we started, our journey from then to now, I mean, we've seen a lot of stuff, kids.
0: Yep. Well, a lot of us on this side have had to have known you for a long time, have seen that too, and kind of grown with you.
1: Yeah,
0: and it's been interesting to see it from our perspective too.
1: Yeah,
0: how you've grown into who you are, and it's really nice to see.
1: Thank you.
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18: Mainly clear sky through the night after a couple of early clouds. Temperatures backing off into the mid-70s. We'll see temperatures into the upper 80s on Tuesday, but the high humidity pushes the heat index well into the 90s, near 100 for the afternoon. Scattered showers and thunderstorms coming likely. They diminish Tuesday night, mid to upper 70s. And Wednesday, likely dry, partly to mostly sunny, the high into the mid to upper 80s. Similar temperature on Thursday, but a lot more moisture and some scattered showers and thunderstorms, too. 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

0: gets rolling, I thought I could kick things off with some good news, hopefully put a smile on your face. Hang on for two songs and I'll share this story with you.
1: Been flying solo for so long, nobody singing the harmony. Up there just me and my shadow, no baby.

0: Here's a good news story. Man off the streets after 10 years gets his own home. The story is about Ronald Dozier. He was a homeless man for a decade before Greenboro's Housing First Plus initiative housed him. The program pairs permanent housing with support services, and he said he's walking into his new apartment and it feels like a dream. The city is working to house 4 more people through this program. That's a good news story.
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15: 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Mainly clear sky takes hold through the night. Temperatures back into the mid-70s, mainly sunny with some afternoon storms coming likely on Tuesday, the high in the upper 80s. Heat index near 100. Showers ease up Tuesday night to mid-70s, partly to mostly sunny, upper 80s Wednesday. 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

0: 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It's Ann Hudson.
1: So Taylor Swift has officially returning to the CMA Awards. She confirmed that she'll be at the show on November 18th after receiving a Single of the Year nomination for I Knew It, I Knew You for her song from Toy Story 5. Believe it or not, you know it'll be Taylor's first CMA Awards appearance in 10 years. The last time she was there was 2016 when she presented Garth Brooks with Entertainer of the Year.
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13: Mainly clear sky through the night after a couple of early clouds. Temperatures backing off into the mid-70s. We'll see temperatures into the upper 80s on Tuesday, but the high humidity pushes the heat index well into the 90s, near 100 for the afternoon. Scattered showers and thunderstorms coming likely. They diminish Tuesday night, mid to upper 70s. And Wednesday, likely dry, partly to mostly sunny, the high into the mid to upper 80s. Similar temperature on Thursday, but a lot more moisture and some scattered showers and thunderstorms too. 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
14: Proverbs 3:4-6, trust in the Lord with all your heart. Lean not on your own understanding. I was trusting in myself. I was making good money. I was idolizing the lifestyle. I was putting everything on my shoulders, saying, I'm doing all of this. I'm creating all this. I'm thinking about all this. I'm doing all this. And then Granger decided to leave touring. Parker decided to leave to go to Washington, D.C. It's like a lot of different moving parts here, but sure. Parker left Yee, so I had to run Yee myself. Granger was leaving music. And so, you know, I had to deal with that. And I was like, all right, cool. I'm just going to get up earlier. I'm going to work out harder. I'm going to do 3 workouts. I'm going to, you know, time block all this. And then I just broke down and I was like, Lord, the Lord broke me down. I broke down. Lord, save me. I can't do this. I thought I could. I need you.
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0: Thanks so much for staying up with us. This is After Midnight with Granger Smith.
1: Okay, asking this question, we've been talking about on the show, what's something that concerns you? And then I kind of flip it with this topic, asking this question, what is something that eases your mind? You could say it's something that eases your mind while, you know, instead of being concerned, this eases your mind instead of that. What is something like that for you? Because I think if I open up the phone lines and take your call, you can be someone that encourages someone else that might be really concerned right now. So what's a method by which you ease your mind? 866-607-8383.
2: With your topic tonight about what eases my mind, being out here on the road, I've seen a lot of things that I don't care to talk about or I don't care to even think about. But if I need to, you know, reduce anxiety or whatever, I call my mom. And I might be 52 years old almost, but I still need my mom. But she helps me, you know, make peace with everything and where I can go to sleep. And if I can't get a hold of her, she's not available, then I just pray. But keep up the good work, and I love listening to your show, and have a good night.
1: Yeah, I appreciate it. You have a good night, too, and there is something about that familiar voice, right? You know, even going as far as saying a mom, you know, hearing mom's voice, there's something to be said for that, something so comforting, and thank God you've got a good mama for that. 866-607-8383.
3: 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It'll make you feel so much better and give you peace you never thought you'd have before, and that's what I do.
1: Amen. There was something about your voice. I knew that's where you were going with that. It's

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1: We're missing your voice on this topic. 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
14: Let the fresh air in and keep the bugs out. Killian's does screens, too. 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Mainly clear sky takes hold through the night. Temperatures back into the mid-70s, mainly sunny with some afternoon storms coming likely on Tuesday, the high in the upper 80s. Heat index near 100. Showers ease up Tuesday night to mid-70s, partly to mostly sunny, upper 80s Wednesday. 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I'm in the back.

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1: Over there in Poland, two cleaning ladies went from mop partners to straight-up workplace supervillain showdown. One of them, 56 years old and apparently madder than a mule chewing bumblebees, started slipping cleaning chemicals into one of the gals' sweet tea and soda. The poor victim thought that something tasted off and she started feeling real rough in the gut and finally got smart. 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Y'all, this is why we drink coffee black and bring our own Yeti cup.
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22: Mainly clear sky through the night after a couple of early clouds. Temperatures backing off into the mid-70s. We'll see temperatures into the upper 80s on Tuesday, but the high humidity pushes the heat index well into the 90s, near 100 for the afternoon. Scattered showers and thunderstorms coming likely. They diminish Tuesday night, mid to upper 70s. And Wednesday, likely dry, partly to mostly sunny. The high into the mid to upper 80s. Similar temperature on Thursday, but a lot more moisture and some scattered showers and thunderstorms, too. 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
11: 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Mainly clear sky takes hold through the night. Temperatures back into the mid-70s, mainly sunny with some afternoon storms coming likely on Tuesday, the high in the upper 80s. Heat index near 100. Showers ease up Tuesday night to mid-70s, partly to mostly sunny, upper 80s Wednesday. 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

0: Here's what's new in Nashville. Here's Ann Hudson.
1: Well, the first posthumous song from Dolly Parton has been released. It's called Bound to Ride.
2: I'm going to Atlanta just to look around. If things don't suit me there, I found another town. Oh, honey, baby.
1: Dolly actually recorded this song back in 2022 for an upcoming tribute album honoring bluegrass legends, the Stanley Brothers. And this apparently won't be the last new music we hear from her. Dolly had talked about in the past recording hundreds, possibly thousands of songs that could eventually be released after she's gone. The new tribute album, Where the Soul Never Dies, comes out October 16th and also features Willie Nelson, Steve Martin, and others.
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11: Kids Country Weather. mainly clear sky through the night after a couple of early clouds. Temperatures backing off into the mid-70s. We'll see temperatures into the upper 80s on Tuesday, but the high humidity pushes the heat index well into the 90s, near 100 for the afternoon. Scattered showers and thunderstorms coming likely. They diminish Tuesday night, mid to upper 70s. And Wednesday, likely dry, partly to mostly sunny. The high into the mid to upper 80s. Similar temperature on Thursday, but a lot more moisture and some scattered showers and thunderstorms too. 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

What's going on, mama? Something just dawned on me. I ain't been home in some months. Been chasing songs and women, making some bad decisions. God knows I'm drinking too much.

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12: 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Mainly clear sky takes hold through the night. Temperatures back into the mid-70s. Mainly sunny with some afternoon storms coming likely on Tuesday. The high in the upper 80s. Heat index near 100. Showers ease up Tuesday night to mid-70s. Partly to mostly sunny, upper 80s Wednesday. 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

Okay, continuing this conversation, what is something in your life that concerns you? Answer that however you want. Call me. I'll put you on the air. 866-607-8383.

college student's sweet prank bomb threat on an Urban Outfitters backfires big time. And Earl Dibbles Jr. is here to share that dumb criminal story with us next.

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1: Over in Boston, some 19-year-old college boy named Lucas Limbach pulled the sweetest, dumbest bomb threat you ever heard of. He walked up to somebody in Urban Outfitters, handed them a yellow Starburst candy and a note that says, "I got a bomb, don't say nothing." Then he skedaddled. Well, the shopper done told the police right quick, and the cops watched the security tapes and spotted Lucas right across the street. He confessed right away, saying it was just a prank. Now he's facing charges for his candy-coated mess. I guess jokes ain't what they used to be.
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18: Mainly clear sky through the night after a couple of early clouds. Temperatures backing off into the mid-70s. We'll see temperatures into the upper 80s on Tuesday, but the high humidity pushes the heat index well into the 90s, near 100 for the afternoon. Scattered showers and thunderstorms coming likely. They diminish Tuesday night, mid to upper 70s. And Wednesday, likely dry, partly to mostly sunny, the high into the mid to upper 80s. Similar temperature on Thursday, but a lot more moisture and some scattered showers and thunderstorms, too. 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

0: Here's a good news story. Man off the streets after 10 years gets his own home. This story is about Ronald Dozier. He was a homeless man for a decade before Greenboro's Housing First Plus initiative housed him. The program pairs permanent housing with support services, and he said he's walking into his new apartment and it feels like a dream. The city is working to house 4 more people through this program. That's a good news story.
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1: 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Mainly clear sky takes hold through the night. Temperatures back into the mid-70s, mainly sunny with some afternoon storms coming likely on Tuesday, the high in the upper 80s. Heat index near 100. Showers ease up Tuesday night to mid-70s, partly to mostly sunny upper 80s Wednesday. 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
2: The Lord puts that hook in their mouth. 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
1: So Taylor Swift has officially returning to the CMA Awards. She confirmed that she'll be at the show on November 18th after receiving a Single of the Year nomination for I Knew It, I Knew You for her song from Toy Story 5. Believe it or not, you know it'll be Taylor's first CMA Awards appearance in 10 years. The last time she was there was 2016 when she presented Garth Brooks with Entertainer of the Year.
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17: 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Partly sunny with isolated showers or thunderstorms, upper 80s this afternoon. Spotty showers and thunderstorms tonight, mid-70s. Partly to mostly sunny, 85 to 89 tomorrow. Spotty showers and thunderstorms return Thursday, middle to upper 80s. Now, more of today's hot country and your all-time favorites on Kix Country 98.7.
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Hey, thanks for sharing your Tuesday here with me on After Midnight, y'all. Before you take off and get that old day started, let me remind you, God is great and He is worthy of our praise. I'm Granger Smith, coming to y'all from the Yee Farm in Central Texas. If you're just not getting your day started and you want to hang out some more, join me for Mornings with Granger over there on Yee Radio. The link to Yee Radio is in the bio of our Instagram at After Midnight Granger Smith. Thanks for hanging out. I ain't heard you

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6: One final hour of Tuesdays After Midnight starts right now. Welcome, y'all. I'm Granger Smith. I'm your host. I'm going to talk about some things that went down on this day in history coming up this hour, plus some Nashville news with Ann Hudson. She's the one going to keep you informed about all your favorite stars out there in Nashville. Hang tight for all of this on our final hour. We are After Midnight.

was the very first time we heard Hi-Ho Silver on national TV. I'll remind you where that came from in history, plus some other things that went down on this day coming up in two songs.

0: loves talking about history, and he's even got the diploma to prove it. It's time for This Day in History on After Midnight with Granger Smith.
1: On this day, September the 15th, 1858, the first transcontinental mail service to San Francisco began. 1928, penicillin was discovered while studying influenza. 1949, The Lone Ranger premiered on ABC. 1954, that famous Marilyn Monroe skirt scene was filmed where it was blown up by a subway vent. 1963, a bomb exploded during Sunday morning services at the 16th Street Baptist Church in Birmingham, Alabama, killing four young girls. 1978, boxer Muhammad Ali defeated Leon Spinks at the Louisiana Superdome in New Orleans to win the world heavyweight boxing title for the third time in his career, the first fighter to ever do so. Following his victory, Ali retired from boxing. 2003, Miranda Lambert signed her first record deal with Epic Records after appearing on that season of Nashville Star. Some famous birthdays include Prince Henry, actor Tom Hardy, explorer Marco Polo, reality star Lisa Vanderpump, actor Tommy Lee Jones, President William Howard Taft, and NFL great Dan Marino. Those are just a few things that went down on this day in history.
0: Thanks for staying up all night here on After Midnight with Granger Smith.
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4: 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Partly sunny with isolated showers or thunderstorms, upper 80s this afternoon. Spotty showers or storms, mid-70s tonight, sunny tomorrow, 85 to 89. Showers and thunderstorms Thursday. 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

Hey, I've got an open phone line anytime. My number is 866-607-8383. Hit me up sometime and share what you're up to, where you're listening from, what you're doing on the third shift. Again, my number is 866-607-8383. Thank you for being here on After Midnight.

0: Hey, Granger. This is Gary checking in from Artesia, New Mexico, out here in the oil fields working on the patch. Have a great night, brother.
1: 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I really appreciate that. So

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0: Here's what's new in Nashville. Here's Ann Hudson.
1: Well, the first posthumous song from Dolly Parton has been released. It's called Bound to Ride.
2: I'm going to Atlanta just to look around. If things don't suit me there, I'll find another town.
1: Actually recorded the song back in 2022 for an upcoming tribute album honoring bluegrass legends, the Stanley Brothers. And this apparently won't be the last new music we hear from her. Dolly had talked about in the past recording hundreds, possibly thousands of songs that could eventually be released after she's gone. The new tribute album, Where the Soul Never Dies, comes out October 16th and also features Willie Nelson, Steve Martin, and others.
0: 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Just head over to AfterMidnight.com and make sure to follow Ann on Instagram at Hudson Ann.
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17: 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Upper 80s this afternoon. Spotty showers and thunderstorms tonight, mid-70s. Partly to mostly sunny, 85 to 89 tomorrow. Spotty showers and thunderstorms return Thursday, middle to upper 80s. 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
3: Fox News, I'm Sue Guzman. The Supreme Court rejecting President Trump's bid to revive strict mail ballot rules before the midterm elections. The move allows states to continue sending out mail-in ballots using the same processes they've used for years. Yemen's Houthi rebels have seized two strategic islands in the southern Red Sea. It's a move that could strengthen their control over a key maritime shipping route. Meantime, repairs to a major Saudi pipeline that was damaged last week could take 3 to 5 weeks. And President Trump is brushing aside concerns regarding the safety and the rapid advancement of AI.
4: President Trump making it clear where he stands in the artificial intelligence race, posting AI taking over the world, destroying humanity and all other things bad.
3: Fox's Lucas Tomlinson reporting. 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
6: The search for a new county administrator continues. The position opened after longtime administrator Heidi Petito announced her departure earlier this year. She moved on to the Flagler County Clerk of Court's office. The county launched a search, and it boiled down to one finalist, Aaron Van Cleek, Volusia County's Emergency Services Director. He has withdrawn, and Vice Chair Kim Carney tells us the county will take a new approach.
7: We reached consensus that we're going to get bids from different companies that help organizations like ours obtain professional administrators. So we're going to put that off and have a November 1st meeting with the new board in November. We'll have estimates from these different companies, and then we'll decide to hire one or not, and we'll go back out for another search.
6: From the WNZF Newsroom, I'm Liz Ryan.
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11: 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Partly sunny with isolated showers or thunderstorms, upper 80s this afternoon. Spotty showers or storms, mid 70s tonight. Sunny tomorrow, 85 to 89. Showers and thunderstorms Thursday. 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

Kix Country 98.7, Keith Urban, and somebody like you at 6:13. Good morning. I'm Kevin Kane. Tuesday morning, you know the drill on the weather. Keep an eye on the sky this afternoon. Look out for those T-storms. Otherwise, a decent day on tap, at least for most of the morning anyway. Ain't it?

0: Kix Country 98.7, Zach Brown Band, and whatever it is. So coming up in the next hour, not one, not two, three chances for you to get in to win tickets to see Garth Brooks in Orlando, September 26th. Kia Center is the place for this one, and it's all courtesy of attorney Dan Newland. Just be listening for the cues to get in to win. Again, three chances in the next hour.
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Kicks Country 98.7, Stella Lefty and Boston. So Ella Langley's Choosin' Texas has now tied Mariah Carey's record on the Billboard Hot 100. I've got that story coming up for you. Luke Combs here. This is Going, Going.

0: Kix Country 98.7, Jelly Roll and Hands Up. So Ella Langley's Choosing Texas has tied Mariah Carey's All I Want for Christmas Is You, both holding the record for 22 non-consecutive weeks atop the Billboard Hot 100 chart. With Christmas still 2 months away, Langley could surpass Carey's record to become the biggest song in Hot 100 history. Released in October of 2025, Choosing Texas first reached number one in February before returning to the top slot on July 4th. Langley's sophomore album Dandelion also returned to the top of the Billboard Albums chart. She leads all artists with 9 nominations at the upcoming 60th CMA Awards, including Single of the Year and Entertainer of the Year. How good is it to be Ella Langley right now, right? I'll get all this posted up on our Facebook page for you.
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9: Traffic Watch is a service of Shanfro and Shanfro, your auto accident experts at Flagler Executive Airport and Daytona Beach. Watch out for some limited visibility concerns this morning, at least for a little while. We did have several reports of some foggy conditions, especially as you head north up into St. Johns County, north of State Road 206, up toward 207. Had several reports of some foggy conditions, so be careful of that. Definitely no reports of any major accidents. I'm Jared Cirillo.
10: 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Partly sunny with isolated showers or thunderstorms, upper 80s this afternoon. Spotty showers and thunderstorms tonight, mid-70s. Partly to mostly sunny, 85 to 89 tomorrow. Spotty showers and thunderstorms return Thursday, middle to upper 80s. 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
1: Fox News, I'm CJ Papa. President Trump calls in to NVIDIA Chief Executive Jensen Huang as he was talking about artificial intelligence at a conference in Los Angeles. The president wants to calm the uproar over AI safety concerns.
2: It's bigger than the internet and the AI, much more so. And they're just playing right into the hands of a lot of people that don't want to see it happen. And that could be political people. It could also be China. And we're not going to let that happen. It's a hoax.
1: Now from the All In podcast, could the Federal Reserve increase the short-term interest rate for the first time in 3 years? Its two-day meeting begins today.
3: Wall Street traders are considering a hike likely after the recent rise in crude oil and gasoline prices and the lack of significant progress on inflation.
1: Fox's Ginny Casola. 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
5: We have not implemented a plan to have paid parking. We are inviting a study to come in and then come up with something, and then the residents will then have their input from there.
6: Flagler Beach Commissioner Scott Spradley says the city is still a long way from implementing paid parking. Commissioners unanimously ranked Laz Florida Parking as their first choice and directed the city manager to begin discussions with the company about what a program could look like.
5: We should have a plan based on the presentations that we have, and if we as a board feel that we support paid parking, we support this plan, then that's what needs to be presented to the residents, is what they're voting on.
6: The larger debate is how to make visitors help cover parking costs without hurting the businesses that depend on them. Laz will now work with the city on a potential framework before commissioners determine the next step. From the WNZF newsroom, I'm Erica Fox.
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9: Traffic Watch is a service of Chanfro and Chanfro, your auto accident experts at Flagler Executive Airport and Daytona Beach. Still getting reports of some visibility issues, a little bit of fog in a couple of places, especially as you head north up toward the St. Augustine, St. Johns County area. Also, one report of an injury crash now in Flagler County, and that's near Otis Stone Hunter Road, mainly affecting US 1. It does look like quite a bit of emergency activity in that area there, north of Bunnell, a good place to avoid. I'm Jared Cirillo.
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11: 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Partly sunny with isolated showers or thunderstorms, upper 80s this afternoon. Spotty showers or storms, mid-70s tonight. Sunny tomorrow, 85 to 89. Showers and thunderstorms Thursday. 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

got so. Sure do miss that old hot rod. Sure save gas and them foreign jobs. 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

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At 7:14, you are now two country songs away from Listen and Win on this Tuesday. Your first chance to get in to win tickets to see Garth Brooks in Orlando, all courtesy of attorney Dan Newland. Stick around, that's coming up.

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2: 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Right now, I will take caller number 4 to get in to win at 386-586-2987. 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I will take caller number 4 right now.
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1: Good morning.
0: Hey, who's on my phone?
1: Yvette Smith.
0: I thought I recognized that voice. How are you today?
1: I'm wonderful. How about yourself?
0: I have no complaints at all. Everything is going well this morning. We're excited to get people registered for Garth tickets, and that's what we're doing with you right now.
1: Wonderful. Thank you so much.
0: You are caller number four now. You are in to win. We will announce the winner on September 23rd, so make sure you're listening for your phone to ring then. All right, Yvette?
1: Yes.
0: Of course, it's the Blame It All on My Roots tour at the Kia Center in Orlando. These tickets are for the Saturday night show, September 26th, all courtesy of attorney Dan Newland. How's that sound?
1: That sounds wonderful.
0: Well, Yvette, do me a favor. Tell everybody who wants to send you to see Garth.
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18: Traffic Watch is a service of Chanfro and Chanfro, your auto accident experts at Flagler Executive Airport and Daytona Beach. Still getting reports of some visibility issues, a little bit of fog in a couple of places, especially as you head north up toward the St. Augustine, St. Johns County area. Also, one report of an injury crash now in Flagler County, and that's near Otis Stone Hunter Road, mainly affecting US 1. It does look like quite a bit of emergency activity in that area there, north of Bunnell, a good place to avoid. I'm Jared Cirillo.
19: 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Partly sunny with isolated showers or thunderstorms, upper 80s this afternoon. Spotty showers and thunderstorms tonight, mid-70s. Partly to mostly sunny, 85 to 89 tomorrow. Spotty showers and thunderstorms return Thursday, middle to upper 80s. 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
0: Hey, who's on my phone?
1: Oh, this is Claire.
0: Claire, you are in to win.
1: Awesome. Thank you so much.
0: You are so very welcome. Garth Brooks, September 26th at the Kia Center in Orlando, all courtesy of attorney Dan Newland. You and a guest could be there.
1: Sounds great. I hope I'm the lucky winner.
0: I hope you are, too. I'll keep my fingers crossed for you. Of course, we will announce on September 23rd, so make sure you're listening for your phone to ring then, okay?
1: All right. I sure will. Thank you so much.
0: All right, Claire. Tell everybody who wants to send you to see Garth.
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0: Scott, great news for you, buddy. You're caller 5.
1: Oh, that's awesome.
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1: Okay.
0: All right, man. 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
1: News. I'm Kian Jalosi. Vice President J.D. Vance expected to meet with House Republicans today as lawmakers prepare to vote on bipartisan legislation aimed at stopping the growing energy demand of data centers from driving up your electric bill.
2: But it's something that we're concerned by, but we want to make sure that we actually regulate smartly and we're thoughtful about the risk here.
1: The administration could also meet as early as this week to talk about the responsibility of keeping AI safe and what role, if any, the government should play. The Supreme Court rejecting President Trump's bid to implement strict mail ballot rules before the midterms.
3: The decision allows mail-in voting nationwide to continue as the midterms approach. Ballots cast by mail have become common for Americans, with nearly a third of the country taking advantage of the option.
1: And that is Fox's Gernal Scott reporting. 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
5: September 29th at the Flagler Beach Historical Museum, everyone is invited to participate in celebrating our 25th anniversary.
4: The Flagler Beach Historical Museum is celebrating its 25th anniversary September 29th. Executive Director Sheila Pilleth.
5: 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We have a special reception just for museum members. 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
5: It really is just a celebration of the people who founded the museum and what that means to the city. To be able to recognize for the first time a couple of young adults who are trying to keep history alive through their own endeavors. Our history affects everybody.
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8: 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You may still have some problems, especially on the northbound side of State Street north of Bunnell this morning at Royal Palms Parkway. Had been an earlier crash in that area. Looks like the southbound lanes are finally back open, but northbound may still be slowing there with that right lane closed. I'm Jared Cirillo.
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10: 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Partly sunny with isolated showers or thunderstorms, upper 80s this afternoon. Spotty showers or storms, mid-70s tonight. Sunny tomorrow, 85 to 89. Showers and thunderstorms Thursday. 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

0: Kix Country 98.7, John Morgan and Kid myself. 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
10: Hey there, it is John Chombi in for new mama Elena. 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Last Friday, they just released their 12th studio album. And guys, it has been a minute since you've all been here. So happy you're back. And finally, I get to do this with you.
11: Yeah.
10: Karen, Kimberly, Jimmy, Philip, Little Big Town.
12: Hi. Hey, so good
13: John.
12: To see you.
13: Good to see you, man.
11: It's so good to see you. 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
12: Yeah.
11: Oh, my word. We're so happy for you. 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
10: Got a lot got to get to, so plenty of time to do it. 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

0: Kix Country 98.7, Kevin Powers and Shaboozy and Move On at 8:34. Good morning. I'm Kevin Kane. Tuesday morning, so I just got a call. Apparently, another crash on US 1 has the northbound lanes completely shut down at Whiteview, and the southbound lanes, only one lane open. They are diverting traffic off of US 1 at Whiteview for this crash that happened apparently right across from Vertigo there. So if you can avoid US 1 today, by all means, please do so. As they continue to work that crash scene. Apparently, it's a very bad accident, maybe a fatality. So avoid US 1 at all costs if you can, and stay away from that area and let the pros do what they need to do to clean up that crash. Again, that's US 1 northbound, all lanes closed at Whiteview, and southbound, only one lane open. So it's a pretty big mess out there.
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23: 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And they still have some problems, especially on the northbound side of State Street, north of Bunnell this morning at Royal Palms Parkway. There had been an earlier crash in that area. Looks like the southbound lanes are finally back open, but northbound may still be slowing there with that right lane closed. I'm Jared Cirillo.
24: 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Partly sunny with isolated showers or thunderstorms, upper 80s this afternoon. Spotty showers and thunderstorms tonight, mid-70s. Partly to mostly sunny, 85 to 89 tomorrow. Spotty showers and thunderstorms return Thursday, middle to upper 80s. Now, more of today's hot country and your all-time favorites on Kix Country.

0: Kix Country 98.7, Mega Maroney and Medicine at 8:45. So once again, please avoid using US 1 through Flagler County if you can avoid it at all, due to a very serious crash across from Vertigro there. Traffic on the northbound side is closed at Whiteview and being diverted off US 1. Southbound, only one lane open, so it's a mess out there right now. So please avoid US 1 at all costs so they can work and clean up that crash site. Again, northbound lanes all closed at Whiteview and traffic being diverted there. Southbound, only one lane open. So please avoid US 1. Jared Cirillo in the traffic center working feverishly to get us the details. Hopefully, we'll get that to you shortly.
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11: Traffic Watch is a service of Chanfro and Chanfro, your auto accident experts at Flagler Executive Airport and Daytona Beach. Still getting reports of some visibility issues, a little bit of fog in a couple of places, especially as you head north up toward the St. Augustine, St. Johns County area. Also, one report of an injury crash now in Flagler County, and that's near Otis Stone Hunter Road, mainly affecting US 1. It does look like quite a bit of emergency activity in that area there, north of Bunnell, a good place to avoid. I'm Jared Cirillo.
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2: Fox News, I'm CJ Papa. Some are worried about artificial intelligence. President Trump isn't one of them.
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2: The president on a call with NVIDIA CEO Jensen Huang on the All-In podcast. Fox's Luca Tomlinson at the White House.
4: We didn't see President Trump yesterday here at the White House, but we heard from him quite a bit on Truth Social. He vowed to press on with the development of AI. Now, the stock market is up big since President Trump returned to office, driven by AI stocks.
2: A double play leads to Emmy history for Welsh actor Matthew Rhys, first winning for outstanding lead actor in a limited or anthology series or movie, The Beast in Me, and then for Widow's Bay.
5: And the Emmy goes to Matthew Rhys.
2: Now from NBC, he wins lead actor in a comedy series. Widow's Bay breaks an Emmy record, 14 wins. 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
7: The search for a new county administrator continues. The position opened after longtime administrator Heidi Petito announced her departure earlier this year. She moved on to the Flagler County Clerk of Court's office. The county launched a search, and it boiled down to one finalist, Aaron Van Cleek, Volusia County's Emergency Services Director. He has withdrawn, and Vice Chair Kim Carney tells us the county will take a new approach.
8: We reached consensus that we're going to get bids from different companies that help organizations like ours obtain professional administrators. So we're going to put that off and have a November 1st meeting with the new board in November. We'll have estimates from these different companies, and then we'll decide to hire one or not, and we'll go back out for another search.
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0: Garth Brooks is bringing his Blame It All on My Roots tour to the Kia Center in Orlando, Saturday, September 26th. And we've got your tickets courtesy of attorney Dan Newland. 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The winner will be announced on September 23rd, so be sure to get in to win. 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
11: 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Partly sunny with isolated showers or thunderstorms, upper 80s this afternoon. Spotty showers or storms, mid-70s tonight. Sunny tomorrow, 85 to 89. Showers and thunderstorms Thursday. 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

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I'm Kevin Kane on Tuesday. Thank you for making us part of your day today. We certainly appreciate that. Got Corey Kent on Kix.

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So Mega Millions tonight, $227 million in the jackpot. And Powerball continuing to climb tomorrow night, $271 million. 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
3: 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Partly sunny with isolated showers or thunderstorms, upper 80s this afternoon. Spotty showers and thunderstorms tonight, mid-70s. Partly to mostly sunny, 85 to 89 tomorrow. Spotty showers and thunderstorms return Thursday, middle to upper 80s. Now, more of today's hot country and your all-time favorites on Kicks Country.

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1: News. I'm Therese Crowley. AI becomes a political season football, with former President Obama joining Kamala Harris, Bernie Sanders, and AOC to call for aggressive regulation and AI slowdown. Republicans looking to protect Americans' energy costs.
2: Depending on who you talk to on Capitol Hill today, AI is either the next industrial revolution or it's a runaway train. Either way, tech companies are building up massive energy infrastructure because of it. Vice President Vance is expected to meet privately with House Republicans ahead of a vote aimed at preventing data centers from driving up household bills.
1: Fox's Alexandria Hoff. The Supreme Court rejects President Trump's mail-in ballot restrictions before the midterms, a 7-2 vote. In today's Delaware primary, longtime Democrat Senator Chris Coons faces a challenge from the former Walmart exec who legally changed his name to E. No Trump Hansen in a protest of presidential overreach. America's listening to Fox News.
3: This local news is a service of Flagler County's Toyota dealer, Beaver Toyota, in St. Augustine, conveniently located right off I-95 at exit 311.
4: The search for a new county administrator continues. The position opened after longtime administrator Heidi Petito announced her departure earlier this year. She moved on to the Flagler County Clerk of Court's office. The county launched a search, and it boiled down to one finalist, Aaron Van Cleek, Volusia County's Emergency Services Director. He has withdrawn, and Vice Chair Kim Carney tells us the county will take a new approach.
5: We reached consensus that we're going to get bids from different companies that help organizations like ours obtain professional administrators. So we're going to put that off and have a November 1st meeting with the new board in November. We'll have estimates from these different companies, and then we'll decide to hire one or not, and we'll go back out for another search.
4: From the WNZF Newsroom, I'm Liz Ryan.
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9: 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Partly sunny with isolated showers or thunderstorms, upper 80s this afternoon. Spotty showers or storms, mid-70s tonight. Sunny tomorrow, 85 to 89. Showers and thunderstorms Thursday. 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

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So big news for the Backstage Country family. If you didn't hear yesterday, Elaina Smith gave birth to a beautiful baby girl, and as such, she'll be on maternity leave through October. John Shambi, the executive producer of Backstage Country, will fill in for Elaina. And you can check that out tonight with Little Big Town right here on Kix. Well,

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10: 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Partly sunny with isolated showers or thunderstorms, upper 80s this afternoon. Spotty showers and thunderstorms tonight, mid-70s. Partly to mostly sunny, 85 to 89 tomorrow. Spotty showers and thunderstorms return Thursday, middle to upper 80s. 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
14: Hey, it's J.B. Cloud, and coming up on this week's edition of Rentner Proud, Aaron Watson's taking his son to record his first solo project. Josh Abbott has his own shirt. Hudson Westbrook on the mound for the Texas Rangers. Kevin Fowler and Bree Bagwell are talking stinky feet and tour buses, plus lots more music and news. 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
2: News. I'm CJ Papa. Senate Judiciary Oversight hearing underway. FBI Director Cash Patel under the spotlight. Fox's David Spun.
3: It's going to be kind of a buffet of questions coming from senators both sides of the aisle.
2: Ranking member, Democratic Senator Dick Durbin claims
4: the Bureau has been reshaped as a political weapon against President Trump's political enemies and a shield to protect the president and his MAGA loyalists.
2: Director Patel touting the effectiveness of the Bureau.
5: We've captured 10. Just this past weekend, we captured a thug down in Venezuela who is on our most wanted list and on the run for years. He has been captured, apprehended, and is on his way back to the United States of America.
2: President Trump using Truth Social earlier to criticize your Supreme Court decision, turning down his request on mail-in voting, calling it another bad decision. America's listening to Fox News.
6: This local news is a service of Flagler County's Toyota dealer, Beaver Toyota, in St. Augustine, conveniently located right off I-95 at exit 311.
7: We have not implemented a plan to have paid parking. We are inviting a study to come in and then come up with something. And then the residents will then have their input from there.
8: Flagler Beach Commissioner Scott Spradley says the city is still a long way from implementing paid parking. Commissioners unanimously ranked Laz Florida Parking as their first choice and directed the city manager to begin discussions with the company about what a program could look like.
7: We should have a plan based on the presentations that we have, and if we as a board feel that we support paid parking, we support this plan, then that's what needs to be presented to the residents is what they're voting on.
8: The larger debate is how to make visitors help cover parking costs without hurting the businesses that depend on them. Laz will now work with the city on a potential framework before commissioners determine the next step. From the WNZF newsroom, I'm Erica Fox.
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15: 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Partly sunny with isolated showers or thunderstorms, upper 80s this afternoon. Spotty showers or storms, mid-70s tonight. Sunny tomorrow, 85 to 89. Showers and thunderstorms Thursday. 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

0: ACM Awards, in addition to an Emmy Award. Last Friday, they just released their 12th studio album. And guys, it has been a minute since you've all been here. So happy you're back. And finally, I get to do this with you.
1: Yeah.
0: Karen, Kimberly, Jimmy, Philip, Little Big Town.
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3: See you, man.
1: It's so good to see you. It has been a while. And we are so happy to be here with you, John. And everybody else listening. And Elena, congrats.
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1: Oh my word, we're so happy for you. And we plan to tell lots of stories behind the cuts from our just released album, It's a Dying Art, and more, not just Baby Talk.
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21: 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Partly sunny with isolated showers or thunderstorms, upper 80s this afternoon. Spotty showers and thunderstorms tonight, mid-70s. Partly to mostly sunny, 85 to 89 tomorrow. Spotty showers and thunderstorms return Thursday, middle to upper 80s. Now, more of today's hot country and your all-time favorites on Kix

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It's Menendez at Matanzas. Game time 7 p.m. Mike Licio with the call. You don't want to miss that. Here's Jelly Roll. Let me tell

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1: News. I'm Therese Crowley. FBI Director Kash Patel tells the Senate Judiciary Committee this FBI is the first to arrest all 10 of the top 10 most wanted criminals across every category.
2: This FBI has arrested 500% more predators online in this last 18 months than the prior 18 months before that.
1: But Senate Ranking Democrat Dick Durbin objects.
3: The Bureau has been reshaped as a political weapon against President Trump's political enemies and a shield to protect the president and his MAGA loyalist.
1: President Trump, with a long Truth Social post charging the U.S. Supreme Court, has been bullied and cajoled by radical Democrats after their 7-2 decision to block his mail-in voting restrictions, saying the justices don't show the courage to save America. The House votes on a bipartisan bill to keep the energy demands of AI data centers from driving up your utility bill. 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
5: September 29th at the Flagler Beach Historical Museum, everyone is invited to participate in celebrating our 25th anniversary.
4: The Flagler Beach Historical Museum is celebrating its 25th anniversary September 29th. Executive Director Sheila Pilleth.
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4: Pilleth says the celebration will recognize the people who helped build the museum and those who keep it going.
5: It really is just a celebration of the people who founded the museum and what that means to the city. To be able to recognize for the first time a couple of young adults who are trying to keep history alive through their own endeavors. Our history affects everybody.
4: From the WNZF Newsroom, I'm Peter Colleen.
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0: 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Partly sunny with isolated showers or thunderstorms, upper 80s this afternoon. Spotty showers or storms, mid-70s tonight. Sunny tomorrow, 85 to 89. Showers and thunderstorms Thursday. 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

It's Zach Brown Band Homegrown here on Kix Country 98.7 on this Tuesday, the 15th of September. Hello, it's Candy. Hope your week is going well. I know we've got a lot of great events going on this weekend and in the next couple weeks as the weather gets cooler. So we will talk about some of those, not to mention concerts, new music, and more. So kick it off.

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Farmer's Daughter, Roddy Atkins here on Kicks Country 98.7. Well, we got another week, and then the Flagler County Pro Rodeo is coming back. That's right. Mark your calendars for September 25th and 26th, and get ready for two nights of PRCA rodeo action right here in Benal at Flagler County Fairgrounds. Gate's going to be opening at 5. The rodeo itself going to be starting at 7 p.m. Tickets just $25, kids $15. However, they are doing pre-sale tickets, which are $5 off. You can get those at Napa Auto Parts, in Benal, M&S Hardware, All Outdoor Trailers, Country Cool Drive-Through Boulevard Tire Center, and more. 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I've got Parker McCollum for you right now. It's killing me.

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7: 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Partly sunny with isolated showers or thunderstorms, upper 80s this afternoon. Spotty showers and thunderstorms tonight, mid-70s. Partly to mostly sunny, 85 to 89 tomorrow. Spotty showers and thunderstorms return Thursday, middle to upper 80s. 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

Well, Lainey Wilson is set to host the 60th annual CMA Awards again this year. That's going to be airing live on Wednesday, November 18th. They're going to be recording that from the Bridgestone Arena in Nashville. You can watch it live on ABC and Disney Plus, and the next day it will be streaming on Hulu. Here's Lainey Wilson featuring John Mayer. It's Phone Keys Wallet.

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1: News. I'm Gianna Gelosi. President Trump taking aim at the Supreme Court after the justices blocked new restrictions on mail-in voting. The president saying it makes cheating by the radical left easier to do.
2: The criticism of the high court follows a Monday night order blocking the Trump administration from implementing mail-in ballot restrictions ahead of the midterm elections. The president says it's another bad decision and a big loss for Republicans, accusing justices of not showing the courage necessary to save America.
1: Fox's Jared Halpern. FBI Director Kash Patel testified at a Senate hearing today. Democrats call him partisan and unqualified, but Patel says he's cracked down on crime, saved children, and thwarted terror plots.
3: And just this past weekend, this FBI stopped another ISIS-inspired attack in Pittsburgh, arresting an individual before he's able to go out and kill innocent civilians.
1: America's listening to Fox News.
4: This local news is a service of Flagler County's Toyota dealer, Beaver Toyota, in St. Augustine, conveniently located right off I-95 at exit 311.
5: The search for a new county administrator continues. The position opened after longtime administrator Heidi Petito announced her departure earlier this year. She moved on to the Flagler County Clerk of Court's office. The county launched a search, and it boiled down to one finalist, Aaron Van Cleek, Volusia County's Emergency Services Director. He has withdrawn, and Vice Chair Kim Carney tells us the county will take a new approach.
6: We reached consensus that we're going to get bids from different companies that help organizations like ours obtain professional administrators. So we're going to put that off and have a November 1st meeting with the new board in November. We'll have estimates from these different companies, and then we'll decide to hire one or not, and we'll go back out for another search.
5: From the WNZF Newsroom, I'm Liz Ryan.
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10: 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Partly sunny with isolated showers or thunderstorms, upper 80s this afternoon. Spotty showers or storms, mid-70s tonight. Sunny tomorrow, 85 to 89. Showers and thunderstorms Thursday. 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

My Maria, it's Brooks and Dunn here on Kicks Country at 98.7. And Brooks and Dunn going to be honored with the 2026 CMA Willie Nelson Lifetime Achievement Award. That's going to be coming up at the 60th Annual CMA Awards in November. Hard to believe that duo debuted back in 1990, and they are the most awarded pair in country music history, boasting 20 number ones, over 40 top tens, and more than 30 million albums sold worldwide. Someone who's starting to look at numbers like that as well is Ella Langley. Here is her latest, it's Love and Life Again. And don't forget, she will be at ViStar Veterans Memorial Arena in Jacksonville coming up September 19th.

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1: 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The next one's coming up September 24th, 6 to 8 p.m. at the Stage at Town Center in Palm Coast. Planet E Studios is going to be taking the stage, and the beneficiary is going to be the Covered Food Pantry. 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
17: 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Partly sunny with isolated showers or thunderstorms, upper 80s this afternoon. Spotty showers and thunderstorms tonight, mid-70s. Partly to mostly sunny, 85 to 89 tomorrow. Spotty showers and thunderstorms return Thursday, middle to upper 80s. Now, more of today's hot country and your all-time favorites on Kix Country.

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It's Brothers Osborne here on Kix Country 98.7. 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
2: Fox News, I'm Therese Crowley. Senator Bernie Sanders and top Democrats proposing a ban on AI superintelligence. President Trump believes Democrats are ginning up AI panic before the midterms. Former Anthropic worker Jacob Coxon tells Fox's Hannity.
3: The AI wants things itself, and that's what makes it so unique as a technology in ways, so uniquely terrifying.
2: With the House voting on a middle ground today to prevent AI data center energy demands from hiking American utility bills, President Trump accuses the Supreme Court of being bullied by the radical left with their 7-2 decision to block his mail-in ballot restrictions. The brother of the holdout juror in the Lindsey Clancy murder trial tells the New York Post the Haitian Catholic family can't even leave home, hounded by true crime gawkers, saying religion didn't dictate his judgment that Clancy was guilty of murdering her three kids. America's listening to Fox News.
4: This local news is a service of Flagler County's Toyota dealer, Beaver Toyota, in St. Augustine, conveniently located right off I-95 at exit 311.
5: We have not implemented a plan to have paid parking. We are inviting a study to come in and then come up with something, and then the residents will then have their input from there.
6: Flagler Beach Commissioner Scott Spradley says the city is still a long way from implementing paid parking. Commissioners unanimously ranked Laz Florida Parking as their first choice and directed the city manager to begin discussions with the company about what a program could look like.
5: We should have a plan based on the presentations that we have, and if we as a board feel that we support paid parking, we support this plan, then that's what needs to be presented to the residents, is what they're voting on.
6: The larger debate is how to make visitors help cover parking costs without hurting the businesses that depend on them. Laz will now work with the city on a potential framework before commissioners determine the next step. From the WNZF newsroom, I'm Erica Fox.
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9: 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Partly sunny with isolated showers or thunderstorms, upper 80s this afternoon. Spotty showers or storms, mid-70s tonight. Sunny tomorrow, 85 to 89. Showers and thunderstorms Thursday. 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On a

It's Luke Combs, Lovin' on You here on Kix. And Luke Combs has received 3 nominations for the CMA Awards this year, including Entertainer of the Year, Male Vocalist of the Year, and Album of the Year for The Way I Am. This makes it a total of 31 CMA Award nominations for him. We will find out in November who the big winners are. Right now, I've got Megan Maroney. She is nominated for Female Vocalist of the Year. Here's Medicine.

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4: 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Partly sunny with isolated showers or thunderstorms, upper 80s this afternoon. Spotty showers and thunderstorms tonight, mid 70s. Partly to mostly sunny, 85 to 89 tomorrow. Spotty showers and thunderstorms return Thursday, middle to upper 80s. 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

Zach Brown Band featuring Alan Jackson. It's As She's Walking Away here on Kix Country 98.7. And Zach Brown Band going to be at the Benchmark Arena in Tampa. That is coming up in just a few days on Friday, so you can start making your plans to the other coast to see them. In the meantime, it's a little Russell Dickerson. Here's Worth Your Wild on Kix.

0: we're still proud of our country. 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
1: I'm John Saucier. New documents about the men accused of attempting to kill President Trump in Butler, Pennsylvania in 2024 have been made public. Senator Eric Schmidt telling Fox the investigation needs to be thorough.
2: This isn't some kid who's having problems in school. This is somebody who tried to assassinate the one time and then future president of the United States. And we should leave no stone unturned in this investigation.
1: Leaders of the four largest AI companies have warned the development needs to be slowed to prevent the technology from getting out of control. Congressman Ted Lieu of California is saying the government needs to step in to regulate AI development.
3: They need to slow down their development and put in adequate guardrails. And we cannot expect the industry to regulate itself. We need Congress to act.
1: President Trump has dismissed concerns about the negative impacts of AI, calling the warnings a, quote, sick conspiracy. 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
5: September 29th at the Flagler Beach Historical Museum, everyone is invited to participate in celebrating our 25th anniversary.
4: The Flagler Beach Historical Museum is celebrating its 25th anniversary September 29th. Executive Director Sheila Pilleth.
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5: It really is just a celebration of the people who founded the museum and what that means to the city. To be able to recognize for the first time a couple of young adults who are trying to keep history alive through their own endeavors. Our history affects everybody.
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9: 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Partly sunny with isolated showers or thunderstorms, upper 80s this afternoon. Spotty showers or storms, mid-70s tonight. Sunny tomorrow, 85 to 89. Showers and thunderstorms Thursday. 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

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Well, the city of Palm Coast is proud to join Advent Health Palm Coast Foundation for the 16th annual Pink Army 5K run and 1 mile pet friendly fun walk and the Pink Out Your Pet contest. 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
3: I'm Lisa Buckman. 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We have an accident over on the shoulder, I-4 eastbound near US 92. Traffic is slow along US 92 and US 1. This traffic update brought to you by Shanfro and Shanfro, your local auto accident experts, with offices at the Flagler Executive Airport and Daytona Beach.
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Got What I Got. It's Jason Aldean here on Kix Country 98.7. Don't forget, coming up this weekend, it is the 4th annual Hammock Beach Food and Wine Classic. 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
10: Hey there, it is John Chombi in for new mama Elena. 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Last Friday, they just released their 12th studio album. And guys, it has been a minute since you've all been here. So happy you're back. And finally, I get to do this with you.
11: Yeah.
10: Karen, Kimberly, Jimmy, Philip, Little Big Town.
12: Hi. Hey, so good
13: John.
12: To see you.
13: Good to see you, man.
11: 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It has been a while. And we are so happy to be here with you, John. 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
12: Yeah.
11: 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We're so happy for you. 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
10: Got a lot got to get to, so plenty of time to do it. 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
16: 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Partly sunny with isolated showers or thunderstorms, upper 80s this afternoon. Spotty showers and thunderstorms tonight, mid-70s. Partly to mostly sunny, 85 to 89 tomorrow. Spotty showers and thunderstorms return Thursday, middle to upper 80s. 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

It's Nate Smith's World on Fire here on Kix. Well, Morgan Wallen is slowly releasing songs. We're assuming it's going to be for a new album he'll have coming out soon, although we don't have any specifics on that. Here is one of those latest. It's called Been By Now, and we'll take a look at Flex.

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2: 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Heavy traffic along U.S. 92 and U.S. 1. Slowdowns along State Road 100 over by the airport, picking up some volumes along 95. This traffic update brought to you by Shanfro and Shanfro, your local auto accident experts, with offices at the Flagler Executive Airport and Daytona Beach.
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2: News. I'm Paul Stevens. Two sources telling Fox the Kennedy Center board has voted to immediately shut down the facility, citing safety concerns and funding issues. More members of Congress, meantime, telling the artificial intelligence companies to tap the brakes on expansion.
3: They need to slow down their development and put in adequate guardrails. And we cannot expect the industry to regulate itself. We need Congress to act.
2: California Democratic Congressman Ted Lieu. New documents made public about Thomas Crooks, the man accused of trying to assassinate President Trump in Butler, PA in 2024.
4: This isn't some kid who's having problems in school. This is somebody who tried to assassinate the one time and then future president of the United States. And we should leave no stone unturned in this investigation.
2: Missouri GOP Senator Eric Schmidt on Fox America's listening to Fox News.
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6: The search for a new county administrator continues. The position opened after longtime administrator Heidi Petito announced her departure earlier this year. She moved on to the Flagler County Clerk of Court's office. The county launched a search, and it boiled down to one finalist, Aaron Van Cleek, Volusia County's Emergency Services Director. He has withdrawn, and Vice Chair Kim Carney tells us the county will take a new approach.
7: We reached consensus that we're going to get bids from different companies that help organizations like ours obtain professional administrators. So we're going to put that off and have a November 1st meeting with the new board in November. We'll have estimates from these different companies, and then we'll decide to hire one or not, and we'll go back out for another search.
6: From the WNZF Newsroom, I'm Liz Ryan.
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13: 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Partly sunny with isolated showers or thunderstorms, upper 80s this afternoon. Spotty showers or storms, mid-70s tonight. Sunny tomorrow, 85 to 89. Showers and thunderstorms Thursday. 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

Hey girl, Billy Currington here on Kix. And Billy Currington going to be at the Hammock Beach Golf Resort and Spa coming up October 9th. It's part of Constellation Ferrick and Friends Golf Tournament. So the tournament itself is going to be going on October 9th through 11th. They'll have lots of events going on that entire weekend. Billy Currington going to be Friday night. You can get details at

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3: 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Traffic is heavy along US 92 and US 1. We're seeing some slowdowns eastbound on I-4. We have an accident at DeBerry Drive. 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

Langley featuring Morgan Wallen here on Kix. And Ella Langley's Choosing Texas has now tied Mariah Carey's All I Want for Christmas Is You. They are both holding their record for 22 non-consecutive weeks atop the Billboard Hot 100. Ella Langley also has a new record that she has broken for the first time in over a decade. A female artist has 4 songs in that Billboard Hot 100. I've got Jacob Hackworth for you right now. It's What Took You So Long here on Kix.

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14: 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Partly sunny with isolated showers or thunderstorms, upper 80s this afternoon. Spotty showers and thunderstorms tonight, mid-70s. Partly to mostly sunny, 85 to 89 tomorrow. Spotty showers and thunderstorms return Thursday, middle to upper 80s. Now, more of today's hot country and your all-time favorites on Kix Country.

What about now? It's Lone Star here on Kix. Thought I'd get on a little Corey Kent for you. By the way, Corey Kent, going to be coming in Jacksonville. You still got some time before then. That's going to be November 21st at Club 5 in Jacksonville. I've got Corey Kent's empty words for you. And right after that, we will take another look at Flagler Afternoon Traffic.

0: we're still proud of our country. As long as we're breathing air, we can go anywhere. It's just you and me on a ring and a prayer. 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
1: I'm Lisa Buckman. 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Continued slowdowns eastbound I-4 through DeBary. Accident in the clearing stages there. Slowdowns continue along US-1. No problems on 95. This traffic update brought to you by Shanfro and Shanfro, your local auto accident experts, with offices at the Flagler Executive Airport and Daytona Beach.
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13: Hey there, it is John Chombi in for new mama Elena. She's off having her baby girl. 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Last Friday, they just released their 12th studio album. 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
1: Fox News, I'm John Saucier. You can close the doors on the Kennedy Center. The board has voted to close over financial issues and a dispute over putting President Trump's name on the iconic performing arts venue, according to Fox News sources. Prior to Tuesday's board meeting, a federal judge had blocked the Kennedy Center board from adding Trump's name to the structure or grounds. Judge Christopher Cooper ruled that, quote, simply put, defendants cannot install memorials for President Trump or anyone or anything else at the Kennedy Center without Congress's blessing. Leaders of the four largest AI companies have warned development needs to be slowed down to prevent the technology from getting out of control. Congressman Ted Lieu of California says the government needs to step in to regulate AI development.
2: They need to slow down their development and put in adequate guardrails. And we cannot expect the industry to regulate itself. We need Congress to act.
1: The United States continues to be a competitor with China in the AI race. 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
4: It's not a good contract. It does not meet what we're looking for.
5: Commissioner Carney raised the concerns during Monday's meeting as commissioners reviewed the county's agreement with the Flagler Humane Society. Flagler County pays the Humane Society to handle both animal control and shelter services. Palm Coast does it differently. The city has its own animal control officers and uses the Humane Society mainly to shelter and care for animals. Commissioners questioned whether that kind of separation could give the county more control over the services it pays for.
4: If we can't own it, we can't have it, we need some control of it. These are our taxpayer dollars going to this nonprofit organization. We still, 2 years later, don't have a seat on the board. We don't have representation. The reports are ugly at best. We need more out of these people.
5: With the contract coming up for renewal again, they're looking at stronger county oversight. From the WNZF Newsroom, I'm Erica Fox.
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7: We know gut health plays a major role in overall well-being because the digestive system does so much more than just process food. 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
9: 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A few showers and thunderstorms through the evening, but later on tonight they quiet down. We're partly to mostly sunny to start out Wednesday. Morning low in the mid-70s and a high upper 80s near 90. Spotty showers possible Wednesday evening and again Thursday afternoon. Temperatures upper 80s near 90. 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

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It is the latest by Jelly Roll for you now. It's called Hands Up. 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
4: 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It is not blocking the roadway. Traffic is slow along US 92 and US 1.
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See you tonight. Scotty McCreary here on Kix Country 98.7. There's another fun event coming up in Daytona this weekend. You know, last week was the Daytona Home Show. Well, this weekend is the Daytona Boat Show. That's September 18th through 20th at the Ocean Center in Daytona. They turn that into a massive showroom for boating enthusiasts. Features over 15 of the region's top boat dealers representing more than 70 manufacturers. Basically, any kind of watercraft you could think of, including cruisers, salt and freshwater fishing boats, pontoon boats, personal watercraft, all there for you. And again, this is Friday and Saturday, 10 a.m.

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14: 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Through the night, temperatures are into the mid-70s. A couple of showers and thunderstorms linger, but end by morning. Some sunshine and gusty winds on Wednesday. Late day storm possible, high close to 90. Partly cloudy, evening showers Wednesday night, mid-70s, and back into the upper 80s near 90 Thursday with a few hit or miss storms, partly sunny much of the day. 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

It's Tracy Burns. I'm from the country here on Kix Country 98.7. Thought I'd do Co Wetzel and Ella Langley. And don't forget, Ella Langley actually out on tour Friday night. She will be at ViStar Veterans Memorial Arena in Jacksonville. Tickets for that still on sale. Here's Co Wetzel and Ella Langley's Jaded here on Kix.

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5: Traffic is slow along U.S. 92 and U.S. 1, as well as along State Road 100. No major slowdowns along A1A or 95.
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1: Fox News, I'm Tom Rigotti. The Kennedy Center in the nation's capital is closed, at least for now, following a federal judge's decision. Fox's Jessica Rosenthal reports.
2: Cooper ruled against a Kennedy Center board resolution that aimed to put President Trump's name on the building's facade by saying that only Congress could make such a decision. After that ruling, President Trump announced that the Kennedy Center board had voted to close the center for safety reasons pending reconstruction.
1: In a Truth Social post, President Trump says if the courts block his name from being added to the building, reconstruction and renovation of the Kennedy Center will not take place. Lawmakers in Washington are split on how to address concerns over AI.
3: There's a call for Congress to remain in session and address AI. Democrats say not acting could be fatal, but GOP leaders are reluctant to tangle with AI right now.
1: It's Fox's Chad Pergram. 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
0: Garth Brooks is bringing his Blame It All on My Roots tour to the Kia Center in Orlando, Saturday, September 26th. 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
5: 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A few showers and thunderstorms through the evening, but later on tonight they quiet down and we're partly to mostly sunny to start out Wednesday. Morning low in the mid-70s and a high upper 80s near 90. Spotty showers possible Wednesday evening and again Thursday afternoon. Temperatures upper 80s near 90. 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

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Tim McGraw's I Like It, I Love It for your drive home. Well, it is the name of this song and also the name of the album it came off of. It is Chris Young. Here's I Didn't Come Here to Leave on Kicks.

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3: Six wins this season has Lane Riggs breathing rarefied air at the top of the NASCAR Craftsman Truck Series standings. Hunting for their first championship as the chase kicks off Thursday at Bristol Motor Speedway, the Front Row Motorsports pilot shared the team's simple strategy.
9: I feel like these early races, if we can set the tone, hopefully get a points lead and a gap, it's going to make the rest of the competition have to take some chances, throw some Hail Marys that they really shouldn't be doing. And because of that, there's probably a 50-50 chance they're going to make a mistake in the process and get themselves even further behind, which is what we're planning and hoping for. When we can just stay up front, stay steady, keep building that gap, hopefully we can sew it up before the last race. That's, in a perfect world, that's what I'm shooting for.
3: I'm Susie Armstrong. 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

It's Taylor Swift on Kix, and Taylor Swift, for the first time in many years, has a CMA nomination again this year. Actually, probably more than one. This time for her song off the Toy Story 5 soundtrack called I Knew It, I Knew You. And don't forget CMA Awards coming up November 18th.

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12: 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Through the night, temperatures are into the mid-70s. A couple of showers and thunderstorms linger, but end by morning. Some sunshine and gusty winds on Wednesday. Late day storm possible, high close to 90. Partly cloudy, evening showers Wednesday night, mid-70s, and back into the upper 80s near 90 Thursday with a few hit or miss storms, partly sunny much of the day. 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

After all the bars are closed, Thomas Rhett here on Kix Country 98.7 as we wrap up this Tuesday, the 15th of September. I'm Candy. Thanks for joining me. Gonna leave you Ian Munsick's Love is Blind. And don't forget, we've got Backstage Country coming up next. We do that every weeknight, 7 to midnight. Your favorite country music and your favorite country stars that host. This week is Low Cash, so make sure you stick around. I'll talk to you tomorrow right here on Kix Country 98.7.

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4: John Chombi here, subbing for new mama Elena. Welcome to Backstage Country. Little Big Town is here with us this week. So happy you're finally back.
5: Thank you, John. It's so nice to be back with you. We have lots to talk about, and we'll be sharing lots of stories about the record. It's called A Dying Art, and our tour, and so much more.
4: Can't wait to hear all of it. Little Big Town is here all week on Backstage Country, so don't go

0: John Chombi here, subbing for new mama Elena. Welcome to Backstage Country. Little Big Town is here with us this week. The album is Pure, no tracks. You guys did it all in the studio with all the instruments in there. Is that the first time you've done that together?
1: No. We've always made it.
0: Yeah. Why didn't I know that?
2: Yeah. Wow. I mean, there's times where, I mean, you have to overdub something, but our goal is always to get the energy right in the room. And it starts, you know, like right here with the acoustic guitar and going through and charting with the band guys and explaining vision and chasing vision sometimes, like not knowing the discovery is part of the fun of like I said about Sucker for a Sad Song. It's like we didn't know that track was going to turn into this vibey thing. It could have gone a million different ways, but that day with those players in that moment of time, it ended up being this very special thing. And that's the thing that we can't lose in music. Yeah, it's easy to use, you know, AI to look up rhymes and stuff, but I guess I'm old school and want to use what's left of my brain to do it. But yeah, and just chasing after things and leaving them imperfect. There is no perfect singer. You know, we're going to sing flat, we're going to sing sharp. And when you take all that out of it, you take the character out of someone's voice. And it really doesn't when you take it out of harmonies. Harmonies can become very faceless when you take out the imperfections. When you go back and listen to the Beatles, or you go back and listen to Fleetwood Mac or Alabama, or, you know, any of the bands, iconic bands that we've loved, that buzzy harmony comes from imperfection. And so that's kind of another theme in this record of It's a Dying Art that we want to hold on to.
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20: A few showers and thunderstorms through the evening, but later on in the night they quiet down. We're partly to mostly sunny to start out Wednesday. Morning low in the mid-70s and a high upper 80s near 90. Spotty showers possible Wednesday evening and again Thursday afternoon. Temperatures upper 80s near 90. 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

Hey, it's Kimberly from Little Big Town. Stick around, because we're going to share some new music you're going to love, we hope. The Backstage Breakout single is coming your way in just a few on Backstage Country. Say

0: John Chompy here, subbing for new mama Elena. We're talking with Little Big Town, our host this week on Backstage Country. We've got It's a Dying Art, their brand new album just released last Friday. All right, so what keeps bringing you back into a studio? Four of you together.
1: I think the love of music and still enamored with where it can take you and lead you creatively. I personally think it's the closest thing we have to magic.
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0: and
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2: I don't know. But,
1: we just love music and the creative process of exploring all of that. I think we just keep finding new ways to do that and just loving it after all this time.
3: Yeah, it's a joy to remind people to dream, you know, and to believe. And so much happens in a song that can't happen in any other way. And so whether it's healing or you're able to identify with grief in a way that leads you to healing, you know, it's like it truly is a magical gift. And so, yeah, it's just like the chasing it down is a real joy. Just being able to still do it for 26 years is a joy. And I don't know, it's storytelling that keeps us going. It really is.
0: Well, it's really good storytelling.
3: Thank you.
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26: 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Through the night, temperatures are into the mid-70s. A couple of showers and thunderstorms linger, but end by morning. Some sunshine and gusty winds on Wednesday. Late day storm possible, high close to 90. Partly cloudy, evening showers Wednesday night, mid-70s, and back into the upper 80s near 90 Thursday with a few hit or miss storms, partly sunny much of the day. 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